0: Come here.
1: I want you to listen to this. 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

0: 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This is where I come from. Dear life, come on, me one, go home.
1: Et Monty Alexander au yodel et au mélodica.

I was supposed to be you. Hey, Mr. Day, Mr. Day, Mr. Day, oh. That's pretty good, that's pretty good. It could be better. 6 foot, 7 foot, 8 foot, bunch.